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1: Yeah, yeah, yeah. The sound of the culture. 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Right here. 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
0: DJ Khaled.
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Real. 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
1: So there's some R&B drama going on between Tank and Duran Bernard, apparently. Let's get into that. Right now, it's Leon Thomas, nominated Best Male R&B Artist and Best Album at the BET Awards. Here's Mud the Move.

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1: 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It's Ashley. We've got your chance to win the $2,000 Father's Day giveaway just in time for Father's Day. 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

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He is nominated Best R&B Artist at the BET Awards. Going out June 28th, Sunday, live on BET, hosted by Drewski. Obviously, we want to see a performance from Chris Breezy. His residuals. Got DaBaby up next.

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1: Let it clap, let it clap. 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
1: Shout out to all the real OGs on TikTok who be going live at concerts. So I can see all the tour stops. I really ain't got to buy no ticket. I'm just going to watch it online. Even if it's got Friendship next, Akeisha Cole on the way.

Columbia's Real Hip Hop and R&B 100.1 The Beat. She is nominated Best R&B Artist this year at the BET Awards, live June 28th, Sunday. It's Mariah, 3 minutes, 310 Babies on the way.

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1: 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All right, 3 minutes, got Lil Baby, Baby Kings up next. It's Ashley Therese.

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0: 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We are 100.1 The Beat. What's up, Azariel, with you on this Sunday? Got Johnny Venus headed in your direction. In fact, that's going to kick off, like, so much music. But let's talk about music for a split second. I mean, that's what we do around these parts, right? 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But if you were to build your own summer playlist, what song... non-negotiable because it just feels like the summer.
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Big Boy's Neighborhood, only on 100.1 The Beat. What's up, Zerio, with you on this Sunday morning? Responses rolling in on the talkback mic. We'll get into more next, after Baby Keem, that is. Yeah.

100.1 The Beat, home of Big Boy in the Morning. What's up, it's Ariel with you on this Sunday morning. A perfect day to just be chilling at the house, watching old nostalgic shows. I got part two of my streaming list headed your way. And let's say three more songs. Soulja Boy is next.

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What's up? It's Ariel. We've got your chance to win $2,000 in our Father's Day giveaway. 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

Big Boy's Neighborhood, only on 100.1 The Beat. What's up, it's Ariel with you on this, Sunday reset? Actually, nah, wait, let's do a lazy Sunday morning. I got some shows for you to binge watch on the couch. I'll talk more in two more songs. Dr. Dre is next.

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What's up? 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
1: It is a Sunday fun day, T-Boy, right here inside your radio. First and foremost, I want to give a shout-out and birthday shout-out to anybody celebrating a birthday Memorial Day weekend. I know a few people whose birthdays this weekend, so I just want to say happy birthday to you, and I hope you show up and show out. But while I'm here, we're going to do some cleaning of my voicemail today, man. I got so many voicemail messages for people who got secrets and confessions. So today, we're going to listen and we're not going to judge. Whatever your secret is, whatever your confession is, guess what? We want to hear it. 888-833-7691 if you want to leave a message. While you're doing that, I got more music on the way.

0: living in black and white. It's a problem with the whole way of life. It can't change overnight. But we gotta start somewhere. Might as well go ahead and start here. We done had a hell of a year. I'ma make it count why I'm here. God is the only man I fear.
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It's a Sunday fun day, Memorial Day edition, and don't forget we listen and we don't judge. Yes, I got secrets, I got confessions coming up in less than 7 minutes.

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1: Can't stop, won't stop. Yeah. 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

0: 100.1 The Beat, home of Big Boy in the Morning. It is a Sunday fun day, T-Boy, right here inside your radio. And don't forget, I'm cleaning out my voicemail today, man. Look, hey, man, I tell people to call me and tell me what they're sick and tired of. And you know what? I just sitting around today and this weekend and cleaning out the voicemail, wanting to hear what people are sick and tired of. So if you ever sick and tired of something, leave a message on my voicemail, 888-833-7691, and let us know, because we listening.
1: 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I am so tired of going to houses and there's not one single number on your house. Fix it, please, fix it.
2: 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That's

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It's a Sunday fun day, and don't forget we listened to my voicemail today, man. So we're going to find out in 7 minutes somebody's confession. Remember, we listen and we don't judge. So if you got a secret, you got a confession, I got that in 7 minutes. Here's new music from T.

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1: It is a Sunday fun day, and don't forget, we cleaning out the voicemail today, so I'm asking people, what is your confession? What's your secret? 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I got Frank Ocean thinking about you after this Mariah the Scientist. Sometimes

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2: Oh my God, Josh, can I try on your glasses?

Columbia's real hip-hop and R&B. We are 100.1 The Beat. It is a Sunday fun day. Thank you for kicking it with me. And if you don't know, it's all about my voicemail. We listened to it on this Memorial Day weekend. We got some more coming up in just minutes after that Future Commas. But first, new music from Johnny Venus.

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4: 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Go to commas. 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Yeah.

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1: It's a Sunday fun day, T-Wood, right here inside your radio, man. 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

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Burn the Blue Mariah the Scientist in 5 minutes. Let's go.

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100.1 The Beat. The Kid, Ferrari Simmons, Knock You Down, Carrie Hilson, Kanye West. Got Somebody, Don Toliver on the way. He killed Rolling Loud, by the way. And I got to talk to the class of 2026. That's coming up next. Stay close. 5 minutes.

Hey, it's Ferrari Simmons on 100.1 The Beat. We got Big Boy in the Morning only on 100.1 The Beat. 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
1: 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It's Ferrari Simmons. Let's go. Okay.

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1: Come on now.
0: Yes, sir. That's James Andre Jefferson Jr.
1: What a dope, man.
0: Hope you're enjoying your 3-day weekend, man. Big show coming up. We got Shoreline Mafia on the show. We got Ice Cube on the show.
1: Come on.
0: And, of course, we kick the show off every weekend with the Weekend Hate. So if y'all got something that's, you know, maybe got you a little annoyed, a little pissed off, get it off your chest. 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
0: Man, first of all, I want to thank you guys because I'm sure your fans are very appreciative of like the fact that y'all, because you guys reunited last year, had a moment, did Coachella.

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1: Good skin, rich too. Still doing it like Wint do.

0: 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Turn me up one time.
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